is coming. And the dogs which get ill, we bury. And we sing for them.

game of chance, the iron idol, and fortunes were doing right. The kings and queens just kept coming around. I call a fool and bet him half my bluff. Did work on a certain guy, but he kept his race and played it money back. He raised me, I raised him. Blind luck, I got a sickness, but I finally called me and didn't raise the bet. I said, ace is full, high bow, she said, okay, in a minute, okay. But